broadcasting from the Ernie and Aliza Kretzmer Studio at the University of South Florida, online at WSMR.org, on Instagram, Facebook, and YouTube under Classical WSMR. Good evening. So pleased you could listen. I'm Thea Lobo. Hear a favorite treat by Gabriel Fauré in 13 minutes. And following that, some Spanish neoclassical fun, so don't go anywhere. First, step back into the Baroque. This is the Concerto in G minor for oboe, strings, and continuo by Giovanni Platti with oboe soloist Anthony Camden and the City of London Sinfonia, led by Nicholas Ward.

Nicholas Ward led the City of London Sinfonia with oboe soloist Anthony Camden, bringing you Giovanni Plotti's Concerto in G Minor for Oboe Strings and Continuo on Classical WSMR. I'm Thea Lobo. Thanks so much for tuning in today. Next, a French favorite. This is Gabriel Fauré's beloved Pavane. Fauré was in his early 40s at the time, but had only begun composing with any regularity about 10 years prior. Before that, he was largely an organist and church musician. The Pavane quickly became popular and successful, inspired by music of the Spanish Renaissance, and this gave him the much-needed confidence to tackle a larger, more defining work, his Requiem, which he completed a year later. You'll hear the ensemble I Salonisti performing Fauré's Pavane on Classical WSMR.

I Salonisti performed Gabriel Fauré's Pavane on Florida's classical music station, WSMR. You're in the right place for great music. So glad you're here. I'm Thea Lobo. Speaking of music that's inspired by Spanish history, here's Rodrigo's Fantasy for a Gentleman. And that gentleman, by the way, was Andrés Segovia. But the inspiration for the work came not from his contemporary collaborator, but from the 17th century Spanish musician Gaspar Sanz, whose guitar manual was a huge influence on Rodrigo. In a nod to that era, this fantasy is made up of Spanish Baroque dances. You'll hear guitarist David Russell now performing with the Naples Philharmonic under Eric Kunzel, The Fantasy for a Gentleman by Joaquin Rodrigo on Classical WSMR.

Joaquin Rodrigo's Fantasy for a Gentleman was performed by guitar soloist David Russell. Eric Hunsell conducted the Naples Philharmonic, a little regional connection here on Classical WSMR, which is powered by support from community organizations like The Exchange. 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I'm Thea Lobo. And next you can enjoy Shakespeare Suite No. 2 by Engelbert Humperdinck. 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

Shakespeare Suite No. 2 by Engelbert Humperdinck was performed by the Bamberg Symphony, led by Carl Anton Rickenbacker. 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I'm Thea Lobo, and you're in the right place for a fantastic variety of music this hour. In about 8 minutes, experience a horn concerto by Mozart, and after that, a post-romantic mainstay. Next, though, the music of Jean Sibelius. This is Suite Mignon, performed by the English String Orchestra, led by William Boughton.

William Boughton conducted the English String Orchestra, bringing you Jean Sibelius' Suite Mignon on Classical WSMR 89.1 and 103.9. 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And thanks. Now you'll hear the Horn Concerto No. 4 by Wolfgang Amadeus Mozart. Charles McCarris conducts the Scottish Chamber Orchestra with horn soloist Eric Rusk on WSMR, Florida's classical music station.

The Scottish Chamber Orchestra, led by Charles McArris, performed Mozart's Horn Concerto No. 4, featuring horn soloist Eric Rusk, on Classical WSMR. I'm Thea Lobo. So glad you're here. I particularly love this next one, Richard Strauss's Der Rosenkavalier Suite, music taken from the opera, which was Strauss's post-romantic answer to Mozart's Marriage of Figaro. Confronting issues of tradition, age, love triangles, and romantic infatuation, alongside pranks, fun, and ravishing harmonies. Listen out for the theme of the silver rose, colored by the celeste and harp, with strange, bittersweet, airborne chords that hint at the musical modernism Strauss was helping to usher in. You'll hear Christoph Eschenbach leading the Houston Symphony Orchestra in Strauss's Der Rosenkavalier Suite.

You just heard Christoph Eschenbach conducting the Houston Symphony Orchestra in Richard Strauss's Der Rosenkavalier Suite on Florida's classical music station, WSMR 89.1 and 103.9. I'm Thea Lobo. Thanks so much for tuning in tonight. Next, you can enjoy a work by Amy Beach. An incredibly precocious young talent, she made her concert debut as a pianist at age 16. But at the age of 18, she married a 42-year-old surgeon who saw public performance and private study unseemly for a woman. So her musical career became very limited. Still, she kept active as a composer and arts patron, and later as a widow, she took a prominent place in the professional music world. Right now, you'll hear her piece Romance, performed by violinist Lucy Bartolomei and pianist Verena Lewis. This is music by Amy Beach here on Florida's classical music station, WSMR, online at WSMR.

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1: My name is Steve. I live on Yusepa Island. 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I want to thank WSMR for offering the incredible library of programming that they have. 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

0: Hola, soy Frank Dominguez, tu anfitrión de Concierto, a weekly program of classical music presented in Spanish and English with music by Latin American and Spanish composers and musicians. 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

There's the prelude to the first act of Lohengrin by Richard Wagner, and you heard Christian Tillemann conducting the Philadelphia Orchestra. 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Well, good morning. I'm Mark Michaud. Today's Thursday. It's September 3rd, which is U.S. Bowling League Day. So here's to strikes and spares for everybody today. It is 6 o'clock and time for WSMR Sunrise Serenade, your chance to begin the day with a major work. And this morning's serenade is a timely one. You're about to hear Haydn's Symphony No. 101, known as the Clock Symphony. The second movement has a pulsating rhythm, which reminded people of a clock ticking. That's, you know, before the digital world took over timekeeping. Do you remember having to wind up the alarm clock every night? Well, this is one of the 12 London symphonies by Haydn. He conducted the first performance of this symphony in London, and it was a big hit for him. This morning's performance comes from a group with roots in Greenwich Village in New York City. Here's Charles McCarris leading the Orchestra of St. Luke's with Haydn's Symphony No. 101, today's Sunrise Serenade, the Clock Symphony on WSMR.

That's the Symphony No. 101 by Joseph Haydn, the Clock Symphony. Charles McCarris led the Orchestra of St. Luke's with the Sunrise Serenade on WSMR. Now, the serenade is a terrific way to set the pace for the day. Come back tomorrow morning at 6, and you'll hear a glorious piece of music for Friday morning. The Brahms Piano Concerto No. 2 is tomorrow's Sunrise Serenade, so we'll see you back here at 6 tomorrow morning. Now, ahead today, you'll hear some of Hamilton Hardy's music before 7, and up next, a Vivaldi Bassoon Concerto. Well, Johns Hopkins All Children's Hospital works together with the community to help children achieve their dreams. That expert care earned the highest ranking among children's hospitals in Florida by U.S. News & World Report. Learn more at hopkinsallchildrens.org. Well, it's always tempting to tell a bassoon joke when a concerto comes up for the instrument. There are so many of them. Have you heard this one? What's the difference between a bassoon and an onion? Nobody cries when you cut up a bassoon. Here's Klaus Tuneman playing bassoon with I Musici, and this is a concerto by Antonio Vivaldi on WSMR.

That's a bassoon concerto by Antonio Vivaldi. Klaus Thunemann was the bassoon soloist with I Musici on Classical WSMR 89.1 and 103.9. You'll be hearing a piece by Hamilton Hardy next this morning. Now, some music stays with you for a lifetime. 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Now, this is music by Hamilton Hardy. He called this poem for orchestra With the Wild Geese, and this isn't about those birds that come from Canada. This is a piece of music about the Irish soldiers who left Ireland to serve in European armies. They were known as the Wild Geese. And here's Bryden Thompson conducting the Ulster Orchestra on WSMR.

That's Hamilton Hardy's With the Wild Geese. Bryden Thompson led the Ulster Orchestra. 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Good morning. I'm Mark Michaud. It is Thursday, and here's to a smooth day ahead as you get ready for the long Labor Day weekend. Thanks for starting the morning with Florida's classical music station. Now, this is some gentle guitar music. No need to blast you out of bed first thing today. Enjoy Tibo Garcia's performance here of Francisco Tárrega's Memories of the Alhambra.

0: The Recuerdos de la Alhambra, The Memories of the Alhambra by Francisco Tárrega, and I was guitarist Thibaut Garcia on Classical WSMR. You'll be hearing a Bach concerto this morning, and there's a Wynton Marsalis performance in your future as well. He'll be playing a concerto by Michael Haydn before 8 o'clock. Up next, a Cherubini opera overture just ahead. 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
1: 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I'm Joe Getz. 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Benjamin Beilman plays Tchaikovsky's Magnificent Violin Concerto, and we ascend the heights with Richard Strauss's Alpine Symphony. 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
0: Here's the overture to an opera by Luigi Cherubini that none of us have ever seen. It ran 7 times, and that was it. But the overture has survived through the years. Here's the Anacreon Overture by Cherubini with Herbert von Karajan and the Berlin Philharmonic.

That's the Anacreon Overture by Luigi Cherubini with Herbert von Karajan and the Berlin Philharmonic on WSMR, Florida's classical music station. You'll be hearing a Bach concerto up next. Now, if you're somebody that likes to hit the beach for late afternoon and for sunset, it's been pretty tough this week to make that happen. And it looks like more of the same today. Maybe you can hit the beach for breakfast for the next few days because those rain chances are back for this afternoon, tomorrow afternoon, really right through Labor Day holiday. It's all good for the drought conditions, though, right? So far, it is good to be getting the rain without any major tropical activity as well. 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Well, here's a Bach concerto that you've probably heard played with two pianos. This morning, you'll hear the concerto played on oboe and violin. Gideon Kremer's the violinist. Heinz Holliger plays oboe and leads the Academy of St. Martin in the Fields on WSMR.

That's a concerto for oboe and violin by Johann Sebastian Bach, with Heinz Holliger playing oboe, leading the Academy of St. Martin in the Fields, and joining them at the violin was Gideon Kremer. Hey, do you have any social plans for the holiday weekend? Up next here on WSMR, you'll hear some classical party music by Rinaldo Hahn. 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S-E-I-T-E-N-B-A-C-H-E-R, Seitenbacher. Well, this is music that Rinaldo Hahn created in the early 20th century, where he's kind of reimagining a festive time at the court of Beatrice d'Este. She was the wife of Leonardo da Vinci's famous patron. And without those two, a lot of da Vinci's amazing works may have never happened. Here's The Ball of Beatrice d'Este by Rinaldo Hahn with Jean-Pierre Jacquiat and the Paris Orchestra on WSMR.

There's Jean-Pierre Jacquiat leading the Paris Orchestra with The Ball of Beatrice d'Este by Rinaldo Hahn on Classical WSMR. And we're looking forward to playing your requests on Monday. WSMR's All Request Labor Day is going to be a day filled with variety. And the requests have come in from all over Florida and all over the country, for that matter, from as far away as Illinois. Thanks to everybody that sent in a request. With your suggestions, it's going to be a great holiday filled with amazing music. Well, Wynton Marsalis is playing a few jazz concerts this month at the Jazz at the Lincoln Center, of course. He also has dates with the San Francisco Jazz Center and at the Hollywood Bowl. Well, here's Wynton Marsalis this morning playing a trumpet concerto by Joseph Haydn's younger brother, Michael. Raymond Leppard leads the English Chamber Orchestra on WSMR.

That's a trumpet concerto by Michael Haydn. Wynton Marsalis played trumpet with Raymond Lepard and the English Chamber Orchestra on Classical WSMR.

There's a guitarist, Adam Holtzman, with a piece that pays tribute to the great guitarist and composer Francisco Tárrega by Manuel Ponce. 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Good morning. I'm Mark Michaud with some of Chopin's piano music, orchestrated for the ballet Les Sylphides. That was a ballet with no plot, just dancing to the Chopin tunes. Here's the orchestrated version of the Grand Valse Brillante with Richard Bonning and the National Philharmonic.

The Grand Valse Brillant by Frédéric Chopin, arranged for orchestra for the Ballet Les Sylphides. Richard Bonning led the National Philharmonic. Well, you'll be hearing a Fantasia by Ray Vaughan Williams that's a favorite for a lot of people right around 8:30. It's on many a playlist. And there's some American music ahead as well. You'll hear an overture by George Chadwick. Up next, the most famous moment from composer Henry Lidolf on WSMR. If you're free for lunch today, check out Midday Mozart at noontime. Joe Getz will feature one of the beautiful Mozart piano concertos in a performance with pianist Richard Good. 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Well, it's not completely fair to call Henry Lidolf a one-hit wonder. He was a famous pianist in his day, and he did well as a music publisher. He composed 5 symphonic concertos, and this scherzo from his 4th concerto symphonique is pretty much the only thing that gets played anymore by him. It's a fun piece to hear. This performance features Misha Dichter playing piano with Neville Mariner and the Philharmonia Orchestra on WSMR.

There's the scherzo from the Concerto Symphonique No. 4 by Henry Lithgow with Misha Dichter at the piano joining Neville Mariner and the Philharmonia Orchestra on Classical WSMR. Up next, a concert overture by George Chadwick. If you missed the finale concert from this summer's Sarasota Music Festival, it was a good one with Beethoven's 7th and Mozart's 2nd Flute Concerto. Well, you can still catch it on demand for a few more days at WSMR.org. Do yourself a favor and check it out. And if you're wondering how you're going to fill the void now that the series is over on Tuesday nights, never fear. Starting next week, you'll get to hear highlights from the Florida Orchestra's past season with Joe Getz. More about that soon. Now, host Ira Glass from This American Life will be live right here at the Tampa Theater on December 5th, 2026. Mark your calendar. Tickets go on sale for WUSF and WSMR members on September 28th. Well, George Chadwick created this concert overture based on a guy who slept through the American Revolution. Here's Nemi Yervi joining the Detroit Symphony Orchestra with the Rip Van Winkle Overture on WSMR.

That's the Rip Van Winkle Overture by George Chadwick. You heard Nemi Yervi conducting the Detroit Symphony Orchestra on Classical WSMR. Hey, have you ever heard the Piano Trio by Emily Meyer? That's tonight's evening masterwork, and Thea Lobo will be getting that on for you at 7 o'clock here on WSMR. Now, up next, it's the Vaughn Williams Fantasia on a Theme by Thomas Tallis. 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Well, this is music that's based on a hymn tune that Thomas Tallis wrote back in the 1500s. Vaughn Williams was really captivated by the ancient melody and created this Fantasia on a Theme by Thomas Tallis. Here's Andrew Davis and the BBC Symphony Orchestra on WSMR.

0: You heard the Fantasia on a theme by Thomas Tallis, the music of Ralph Vaughan Williams on Classical WSMR with Andrew Davis and the BBC Symphony Orchestra. Up next, an overture by Francesco Maria Veracini.
1: 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I'm Frank Dominguez. This week, there's a ballad from the Iberian Sephardic tradition sung by the incomparable Montserrat Figueras, and an orchestral version of a traditional coastal Mexican dance by José Pablo Moncayo. That's next time on Concierto.
0: That's tonight at 8 o'clock on Classical WSMR. Now, Francesco Maria Veracini was a bit on the eccentric side. If he were around today, he'd probably be known as a bit of a drama queen. There was one time when he famously leapt out of a third-story window because he thought his enemies were literally out to get him. Turns out they weren't, and the poor guy walked with a limp the rest of his life. He wrote some great music, though, and this is the Overture No. 4 by Veracini. Reinhard Goebel leads Musica Antiqua Cologne.

That's the Overture No. 4 by Francesco Maria Veracini with Reinhard Goebel conducting Musica Antiqua Cologne. 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Well, good morning. I'm Mark Michaud. Thank you for spending time with Florida's classical music station this morning. If 9 o'clock means it's time for you to get your workday started, well, stay with WSMR for some great music to help keep you focused on what needs to be done. Now, here's some lovely chamber music by Beethoven that you may not have heard in a while. This is the Beethoven Horn Sonata. Barry Tuckwell's the horn soloist with Vladimir Ashkenazy at the piano.

0: There's Beethoven's Horn Sonata. Barry Tuckwell played horn with Vladimir Ashkenazy on the piano on Classical WSMR. Now, you're going to be hearing a fun piece featuring the violin today. Max Brooks' Scottish Fantasy is on the way here in about 10 minutes. You'll also hear some of Rossini's music, and up next, a symphony by William Boyce. 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
1: 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I'm Joe Getz. 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Benjamin Beilman plays Tchaikovsky's Magnificent Violin Concerto. And we ascend the heights with Richard Strauss's Alpine Symphony. 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
0: Now, do you remember when pop singers would sing medleys of their greatest hits? Well, William Boyce's symphonies were something like that. He released his 8 symphonies together, and they were made up of some of his earlier works, mostly some of his odes and theatrical musical pieces. He had 20 years worth of music that he put together for these symphonies. And here's William Boughton leading the English String Orchestra with the Boyce Symphony No. 6 on WSMR.

There's William Boughton and the English String Orchestra, and you just heard the Symphony No. 6 by William Boyce on Classical WSMR. Hey, how are you feeling about all the rain we've seen lately? But wait, there's more. We're in this pattern where showers and storms are likely late in the day, and today's rain chances are pretty high once again late in the afternoon. So if you want some beach time, your best bet is earlier in the day. Breakfast on the beach, anyone? Now, this is something Max Bruch created for violin and orchestra that he called his Scottish fantasy. Now, Max was from Germany and had never been to Scotland, but that did not hinder him. He based the three movements here on traditional Scottish tunes like Dusty Miller and Hey Tutti Tati. How could he possibly go wrong, especially with this knack for creating amazing violin music? Here's the Scottish fantasy with Cho Liang Lin at the violin and Leonard Slatkin leading the Chicago Symphony Orchestra on WSMR.

0: The Scottish Fantasy by Max Brook. You heard Cho Liang Lin playing violin with Leonard Slatkin and the Chicago Symphony Orchestra on Classical WSMR. You'll hear some of Rossini's opera music up next.
1: Next time on APM Symphony Cast, we're heading to the English city of Bristol for another concert from the BBC Proms Festival. Adam Hickox leads a program of Russian classics, including Shostakovich's first cello concerto with soloist Maximilian Hornung, a fairy tale poem by Sofia Gubaidulina, and Rachmaninoff's fiery symphonic dances. I'm Steve Seal. That's coming up on APM Symphony Cast.
0: That's tomorrow night at 8 on Classical WSMR. Well, Rossini's William Tell Overture is famous today mostly because of the Lone Ranger theme song, right? But Rossini created some other lovely melodies for that opera. And here's some of the ballet music from William Tell. Frederick Fennell leads the London Pops Orchestra.

There's music from Rossini's opera William Tell with Frederick Fennell leading the London Pops. 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Well, good morning. I'm Mark Michaud. Thank you for spending time with Florida's classical music station here today. Now, this is some chamber music by the American composer Arthur Foote. It's a sarabande and rigaudon with Fenwick Smith playing flute. Randall Hodgkinson's at the piano, and the viola player is Marcus Thompson.

You heard Sarah Bond and Rigaudon by the American composer Arthur Foote. That was Fenwick Smith playing flute. Marcus Thompson played viola with pianist Randall Hodgkinson on Classical WSMR. You're going to get the chance to enjoy a suite by Isaac Albéniz here in about 15 minutes. There's also a beautiful romance by Gerald Finzi on the way after one of the famous concert overtures by Felix Mendelssohn next on Classical WSMR. Say, if you missed the finale concert from this summer's Sarasota Music Festival, it was a good one with Beethoven's 7th Symphony and Mozart's 2nd Flute Concerto. You can still catch it on demand for a few more days at WSMR.org. 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Now, if you're wondering how you're going to fill the void now that the series is over on Tuesday nights, never fear. Starting next week, you'll get to hear highlights from the Florida Orchestra's past season with Joe Getz. More about that soon. 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Now, it's the Hebrides Overture, Fingal's Cave by Felix Mendelssohn. Here's Christoph von Dohnányi and the Vienna Philharmonic.

There's the Hebrides Overture by Felix Mendelssohn, Fingal's Cave, with Christoph von Dohnányi and the Vienna Philharmonic. You'll hear the Guildhall String Ensemble with music by Gerald Finzi up next on Florida's Classical Music Station. 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And thanks. Now, this is the Guildhall String Ensemble with a romance by Gerald Finzi.

0: That's a romance by Gerald Finzi with the Guildhall String Ensemble on Classical WSMR. Well, Monday is Labor Day, and you can spend the day listening to the music you've asked us to play for you, quite literally, with WSMR's All Request Labor Day. And you've asked for some wonderful music this year. 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
1: 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I'm Frank Dominguez. Next time, we listen to Rimsky-Korsakov's Capricho Español, played by the Mexico City Philharmonic, and Spanish music for harpsichord as well as violin and orchestra. 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
0: You can hear Concierto at 8 o'clock tonight on Florida's classical music station WSMR. Now, this is music that Isaac Albéniz originally created for the piano. You're about to hear an orchestrated version of the Iberia Suite. Here's Enrique Batiz leading the London Symphony Orchestra.

That's the London Symphony Orchestra with conductor Enrique Batiz, and you heard the Iberia Suite by Isaac Albéniz. 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Well, good morning. I'm Mark Michaud. Carlos Salceda was a man with a mission. He wanted to make sure that his instrument, the harp, was seen as something more

than a background instrument relegated to angels playing heavenly sounds. So here's his take for the harp of the Spanish bolero. And this is Yolanda Condonassis on WSMR.

0: That's the Bolero for the Harp by Carlos Salcedo. You heard Yolanda Condonassis on Classical WSMR 89.1 and 103.9. Well, there's a clarinet concerto ahead this morning by Charles Villiers Stanford. You'll also get a chance to listen to a seldom heard symphony by Jan Vaclav Voracek before today's midday Mozart at noontime. 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
1: 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I'm Joe Getz. Join me this Tuesday night at 8 for highlights from a pair of concerts from last fall. Benjamin Beilman plays Tchaikovsky's Magnificent Violin Concerto, and we ascend the heights with Richard Strauss's Alpine Symphony. 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
0: Well, that's something to look forward to on Tuesday night starting next week. Here's the Kolas Brunjan Overture by Dmitry Kabalevsky. Fritz Reiner conducts the Chicago Symphony Orchestra on WSMR.

The Kolas Brunnjan Overture by Dmitri Kabalevsky with Fritz Reiner and the Chicago Symphony Orchestra upon Classical WSMR. Say, have you ever heard the piano trio by Emily Meyer? It's not something that gets played all that often, so it might be a discovery for you. But if you get the chance, listen tonight at 7. It's WSMR's Evening Masterwork, and you'll see why some people compare her to the likes of Beethoven. It's quite a piece of music. Well, there are lots of ways to enjoy WSMR. 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Now, if your car has an HD radio, you can listen throughout Tampa Bay at 89.7 HD2. And there are lots of digital options. 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Nice and easy. Well, here's another impressive piece of music. It's something that Charles Villiers Stanford created around the turn of the 20th century. Now, it was a big hit when it was performed back then, but it didn't get published until the late 1970s, so it was pretty much forgotten for a while. It's almost like a new piece of music. Here's the Clarinet Concerto by Stanford with Janet Hilton at the clarinet, joining Vernon Handley and the Ulster Orchestra on Classical WSMR.

0: There's the clarinet concerto by Charles Villiers Stanford with Janet Hilton playing clarinet, and that was Vernon Handley leading the Ulster Orchestra on Florida's classical music station WSMR. Say, we're looking forward to playing your requests on Monday. WSMR's All Request Labor Day is going to be a day filled with variety. The requests have come in from all over Florida and over a good chunk of the country as well, as far away as Illinois. Thanks to everybody that sent in a request. With your suggestions, it's going to be a great holiday filled with amazing music.
1: 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Adam Hickox leads a program of Russian classics, including Shostakovich's first cello concerto with soloist Maximilian Hornung, a fairy tale poem by Sofia Gubaidulina, and Rachmaninoff's fiery symphonic dances. I'm Steve Seal. That's coming up on APM SymphonyCast.
0: You can hear SymphonyCast at 8 o'clock tomorrow night on Classical WSMR. I'm Mark Michaud, and I'll see you tomorrow morning at 6. Joe Getz is next with today's Midday Mozart. You'll hear Mozart's Piano Concerto No. 20 after this, a symphony that doesn't come around a lot. It's the only one that Jan Vaclav Voracek wrote. And here's Paul Freeman with the Czech National Symphony Orchestra.

The Symphony in D by the Bohemian composer Jan Vaclav Voracek lived around the time of Mozart and Beethoven especially. His Symphony in D played there by the Czech National Symphony, led by Paul Freeman, here on Classical WSMR. Mozart gets a little dark today for our midday Mozart, and that's on the way next. I'm Joe Getz. Good afternoon. It is 12 noon here on WSMR, 89.1 Sarasota, WUSF 89.7 HD2 Tampa, broadcasting from the University of South Florida. Our midday Mozart, as I mentioned, coming up, we'll hear a concerto by Telemann a bit later this hour, an elegy of Edward Elgar, and looking ahead through the rest of this afternoon, music from Tchaikovsky's Swan Lake, always a beautiful time, one of Bach's orchestral suites, and the mighty First Symphony of Johannes Brahms, coming up a bit later this afternoon as well. Well, this midday Mozart is one I'm intimately familiar with, having played this piece in college, and nothing but great memories of learning it and getting to perform it. Just a dream come true, and it's Mozart's Piano Concerto No. 20.

20 in D minor. I don't think I still got it in my fingers, but maybe I'll try to play along as I listen alongside you today. Here it is, played by Richard Good, who's no doubt a heck of a lot better than I am, along with the Orpheus Chamber Orchestra.

Mozart wrote 27 piano concertos, but only two of them did he decide to write in minor keys. And that was one of them, the concerto number 20 in D minor, with Richard Good at the piano and the Orpheus Chamber Orchestra, here on Florida's classical music station, WSMR. I'm Joe Getz. Thanks for being with me here on a Thursday afternoon. And the holiday weekend getting closer. I was looking at some of the requests that came in for Labor Day. Labor Day is going to be a blast. So if you made a request, be sure to tune in on that day to hear it on the air. We unfortunately could not get to everything. I mean, we got so many requests, some requests for music that we didn't have in the library, and just not enough time to get the things. But boy, you guys outdid yourselves this year. We're really looking forward to sharing those with you all day long this coming Monday. Edward Elgar next, and an elegy, triple E, Edward Elgar elegy. And once again, here is the Orpheus Chamber Orchestra on Classical WSMR.

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A concerto next by Telemann for three oboes and three violins. A double-triple, I suppose, here with the Collegium Musicum 90 led by Simon Standage.

A double triple concerto by Georg Philipp Telemann. Three oboes and three violins. Collegium Musicum 90, led by Simon Standage, here on Classical WSMR. I'm Joe Getz. Good afternoon. A single violin concerto in the style of Vivaldi by the great violinist and composer Fritz Kreisler on the way next hour. We'll also have a look at our local arts spotlight coming up at the top of the hour. Finishing up this hour's music with Gabriel Fauré, who went kind of Baroque in inspiration for this piece, even though he wrote it very close to 1900. It's called Masque Bergamasque, and it's played here by the Lyon National Orchestra, led by Emmanuel Crivine.

0: Masque Bergamasque by Gabriel Fauré. Emmanuel Crivine led the Lyon National Orchestra. Here on Florida's Classical Music Station, we are WSMR 89.1 Sarasota, WUSF 89.7 HD2, and 103.9 W280 DW Tampa, broadcasting from the University of South Florida. It's 1 o'clock.
1: This is Classical WSMR's Local Arts Spotlight. I'm Susan Giles Wintek. As we approach the 25th anniversary of the 9/11 attacks, the days will be filled with remembrance and gratitude. Sarasota was in the spotlight then. President Bush was at a school here when the attacks began. And the Sarasota Orchestra's Roseanne McCabe says her organization wants to show gratitude to local first responders with a benefit concert at the Van Wassel on September 10th. The program features American musical favorites like John Williams' Summon the Heroes, Aaron Copland's Appalachian Spring, and Beckel's Liberty for All, narrated by West Coast Black Theater founder Nate Jacobs. And the Florida Orchestra will present Steve Hackman's Taylor Swift, The Symphony Era. Hackman arranged Swift's best-known songs and will conduct. That concert is September 12th at the Mahaffey. For more arts and music stories, stop by WSMR.org.

That was the Canzona Bergamasca by the early composer Samuel Scheidt, played by the Philip Jones Brass Ensemble here on Classical WSMR. I'm Joe Getz. Thanks for tuning in this afternoon. Thanks to Susan as well for her local arts spotlight. We heard just before that Samuel Scheidt. And it's about, we'll call it 6 minutes after 1 o'clock here on a Thursday afternoon. Coming up this hour, the Violin Concerto in the Style of Vivaldi by Fritz Kreisler. Some ballet music from Charles Gounod's Faust, though, on the way for us next. Charles Gounod, the Frenchman, who wrote many great operas, masses, a couple of symphonies, but his opera Faust, probably what he is best known for. And some of the ballet music, as you're about to hear, is, as the name implies, quite devilish. Here it is, played by the Montreal Symphony, here on Classical WSMR.

Ballet music from Faust by Charles Gounod, played there by the Montreal Symphony here on Classical WSMR. 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I'm Joe Getz. Thanks for tuning in. And as they say, if at first you don't succeed, try again. And that's what Fritz Kreisler and his young wife had to do when they got married. See, Fritz Kreisler was born in Austria, but when he was in his mid-20s, he embarked on a concert tour of the United States and met a young woman there. They fell in love immediately and they got married within a year. Trouble was, they ran into all sorts of issues about citizenship and all the rest, and they ended up having three more ceremonies because of all those technical legal difficulties they were having. Man, they eventually did stay married, and they stayed married after that for 60 years until Fritz Kreisler died when he was 86 years old. Just amazing. They didn't have any kids. They devoted their entire lives to his concertizing and composing careers. Let's listen to some music by Fritz Kreisler right now, his violin concerto in the style of Vivaldi. Here's Gil Shaham to play it with the Orpheus Chamber Orchestra.

Violinist Gil Shaham and the Orpheus Chamber Orchestra in that violin concerto in the style of Vivaldi, written in the early 20th century by the Austrian violinist and composer Fritz Kreisler, here on Classical WSMR. Coming up in our 2 o'clock hour today here on Florida's Classical Music Station, a piece that Maurice Ravel wrote as an entry in a competition. And he was the only entry, so he won by default. I think he would have won even if there were 1,000 entries, though, his little sonatine for piano. Bach and his first orchestral suite and a Verdi overture, among things, coming up a little bit later on in the 2 o'clock hour. You know, many cornerstone supporters of WSMR make their gifts through their donor-advised funds, and a gift of $1,200 or more helps keep the music you love on the air. To learn more about how you can give through your donor-advised fund or becoming a Cornerstone member in any capacity, you can give us a call at 813-974-8682 or visit wsmr.org/DAF. Well, finishing up this hour's music with Tchaikovsky at the Ballet. And other than The Nutcracker, I think Swan Lake is probably the most popular ballet. Sleeping Beauty pretty close behind, too, I would say. But Swan Lake right up there. Here is the Swan Lake Suite with Eugene Ormandy leading the Philadelphia Orchestra.

The Suite from Swan Lake by Tchaikovsky, and that was the Philadelphia Orchestra, led by Eugene Ormandy, here on Classical WSMR. Coming up to 2 o'clock, and this is WSMR 89.1 Sarasota, WUSF 89.7 HD2 Tampa, broadcasting from the University of South Florida. I'm Joe Getz, glad to have your company here on a Thursday afternoon. On the way this hour, the first orchestral suite of Bach, a little serenade by the Swedish composer Lars-Erik Larsson, and the overture to Verdi's The Force of Destiny, La Forza del Destino, coming up a little bit closer to 3 o'clock. Well, I guess it was destiny that led Maurice Ravel to win a competition for composers. A music magazine in Paris put out the call, and Ravel eagerly entered and won easily. Now, really, the reason he won was not necessarily on the merits. It was because he was the only one who entered the competition. But even if there had been other entries, I'm sure he still would have won. His little sonatine in 3 movements for piano was that only winning entry, and it's played here by pianist Pascal Roget.

pianist Pascal Roget and the Sonatine by Maurice Ravel here on Classical WSMR. Some music stays with you for a lifetime, and Classical WSMR makes those moments part of every day. 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Johann Sebastian Bach on the way for us next. Now, Bach did not write any symphonies. The symphony wasn't really quite a thing in Bach's life, just beginning, really, towards the end. Bach died in 1750. But dance suites were a thing in the Baroque. Tons of composers wrote them. Bach wrote some very famous ones, his cello suites, his violin partitas, the keyboard suites, and four big orchestral suites, kind of the pinnacle of that for Bach. And here's his first one, played by the Tafelmusik Baroque Orchestra, led by Jean Lamann.

Jean Lamann led the Tafelmusik Baroque Orchestra in the first orchestral suite by Johann Sebastian Bach here on Classical WSMR, where we have support from listeners like you and from SRQ Magazine, accepting nominations of young professionals under the age of 35 in leadership roles. Nominations run through October 9th. Learn more at srqmagazine.com. I'm Joe Getz. Thanks for tuning in here to Classical WSMR. Still to come this hour, a Verdi Overture. Next hour, the recently embattled Boston Symphony and their departing music director, Andres Nelsons. We'll hear a recording of them from perhaps more harmonious times, with Brahms' First Symphony coming up a little after 3. And now a little serenade for a small string orchestra by the Swedish composer Lars-Erik Larsson. Esa-Pekka Salonen leading the strings of the Stockholm Symphonietta on Classical WSMR.

A Little Serenade for String Orchestra by Lars-Erik Larsson. Esa-Pekka Salonen led the Stockholm Sinfonietta here on Classical WSMR, where coming up on a Monday, it's your requests. Thank you, thank you, thank you to everyone who sent in their requests for Labor Day. I was looking over the playlist for Labor Day a little bit earlier today. It's going to be fun. A lot of music you know and love, some really fun requests too, some very surprising things. It's going to be a very eclectic day, and it's all thanks to you and your input. So thanks so much for those requests, and I very much look forward to sharing them with you coming up on Labor Day. What's that now? Friday, Saturday, Sunday, Monday, 5 days away? Yeah, it's coming. Holiday weekend, long weekend, should be some good times. Wrapping up this hour with the overture here to La Forza del Destino by Giuseppe Verdi.

The Overture to Giuseppe Verdi's La Forza del Destino. That was the Met Orchestra live in concert here on Classical WSMR. And with that, it's 3 o'clock. I'm Joe Getz. Good Thursday to you. We are WSMR 89.1 Sarasota, WUSF 89.7 HD2 Tampa, broadcasting from the Ernie and Eliza Kretzmer studio at the University of South Florida. Well, one might say that Johannes Brahms felt the force of destiny upon him as a young man. He was heralded as the second coming of Beethoven, and it kind of terrified him, put him in quite the box, and he very much felt the pressure of expectation. Took him a while to get around to finishing his first symphony, but when he did, the results were spectacular, and we'll hear that first symphony of Brahms coming up in less than 10 minutes. First, some early dances from England by Thomas Morley, played by the LA Guitar Quartet.

Some dances by the early English composer Thomas Morley, played by the LA Guitar Quartet, here on Classical WSMR. We have support this afternoon from you and from Art to Walk On, carrying carpets from around the world, located on historic Palm Avenue in downtown Sarasota, specializing in handmade antique, traditional, transitional, and modern carpets. Learn more at art2walkon.com. Well, the Boston Symphony has been making news lately for not the greatest of reasons. Of course, you may have already heard, I've talked about it a little bit, about how they did not renew the contract of music director Andras Nelson's, which greatly angered the members of the orchestra. So much so that they voted to authorize a strike before they received their new contract. Well, things ended up okay. A strike was averted. They accepted the new contract. Among the things in that new contract for the musicians were that the musicians would have a very big say in who gets hired as the next music director of the Boston Symphony Orchestra. Time heals all wounds, I suppose, but I think this one's going to take a while, and I think there's still going to be some animosity there among the rank and file of the Boston Symphony versus its management. But happier days recorded here in this live concert recording with the Boston Symphony, led by Andras Nelson's. Here they are playing the Symphony No. 1 by Johannes Brahms.

The Symphony No. 1 by Johannes Brahms. That was the Boston Symphony led by Andras Nelsons here on Classical WSMR. You know, there's something always happening close to where you live. 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Coming up next hour, one of the most famous arias in all of opera, sang by one of the great opera singers of our time, Renee Fleming. Speaking of great opera composers, here's a little Rossini. Not opera here, though, this Andante with variations for flute and harp.

Troichino Rossini's Andante with Variations for Flute and Harp, played by Jean-Pierre Rampal, flute, and harpist Mariel Nordman. It's 4 o'clock. I'm Joe Getz. Thanks for being with us here on Florida's classical music station, WSMR 89.1 Sarasota, WUSF 89.7 HD2 Tampa, broadcasting from the University of South Florida. Hope this Thursday is treating you well, as still to come today, some summer music from the Swedish composer Ugo Alfvén, Beethoven's Pathetique Sonata, and beginning our 4 o'clock hour with kind of a, I don't really know how to explain this one. I just call this one kind of a silly piece of music. It's called Menuet Pompeux by the Frenchman Emmanuel Chabrier. He originally wrote it for the piano, and a couple of decades later, Maurice Ravel came along and orchestrated it. Let's listen to that version played by the Lyon National Orchestra, led by Leonard Slatkin.

Leonard Slatkin led the Lyon National Orchestra in the Menuet Pompeux by Emmanuel Charbonnier. 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The beautiful voice of Renee Fleming on the way for us next here on Classical WSMR. Here is Renee Fleming and the orchestra led here by Terry Davies in just one of the most famous opera arias of all time, Bel Canto Glory here from Vincenzo Bellini, Casta Diva from his Norma.

Casta Diva from Vincenzo Bellini's Norma, sung there by Renee Fleming, here on Classical WSMR. About quarter past four on a Thursday afternoon. I'm Joe Getz. Thanks for tuning in here to Classical WSMR. And summer is starting to wane a bit. Labor Day weekend, of course, is upon us. That means your requests are coming up on Monday, by the way. It's going to be a really fun day. Thanks to everyone who submitted those requests. Anyway, I've been noticing the shorter days and the earlier sunsets. My kids used to be able to be out on their bikes till, you know, 8:15, 8:30 before it started getting into that kind of dangerous twilight territory. Now it's more like 7:45, 8 o'clock, and they get so disappointed when I tell them to come in. That's only 7:50. Yeah, well, sun's going down earlier, kid. Anyway, I bring that up because up in northern climes, of course, those long days of summer are really long. And that's the case here with the Swedish composer Ugo Alfvén and his Midsummer Night Vigil, his Swedish Rhapsody No. 1, meant to depict the goings-on in towns across Sweden around the summer solstice when it would be close to midnight and the sun would either still be completely up, if you're way up north, or at least there'd still be that glow around the horizon, even through the middle of the night. Here is the Swedish Radio Symphony led by Esa-Pekka Salonen on Classical WSMR.

The Midsummer Night Vigil, the Swedish Rhapsody No. 1 by Hugo Alfvén, as Pekka Salonen led the Swedish Radio Symphony here on Classical WSMR. 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One of Beethoven's most famous piano sonatas on the way for us next. This is the one that if you ever remember that great radio program, I'm not sure if WSMR carried it back in the day, called Adventures in Good Music with Carl Haas. Boy, what a great, great program, looking at different topics every single day. And Carl Haas, the great host, he'd say, "Hello, everyone." And you would hear him playing the second movement of this Beethoven Pathetique Sonata. That was the theme of the show. Anyway, here's pianist Alfred Brendel, not just playing that movement, playing the whole thing. Beethoven's Piano Sonata No. 8 in C minor, the Pathetique, here on Classical WSMR.

Beethoven's Pathetique Sonata, played there by pianist Alfred Brendel here on Classical WSMR. The music you hear on WSMR is only available because listeners believe it should be. 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I'm Joe Getz. About time for me to go. Thea Lobo's in with some Gabriel Fauré for your 5 o'clock unwind today. And our evening masterwork tonight, a piano trio by Emily Meyer. Kind of an off-the-beaten-path, beautiful work coming up tonight at 7 o'clock. I'll leave you here with this Concerto Grosso No. 1 by George Frideric Handel.

Neville Mariner conducted the Academy of St. Martin in the Fields, bringing you Handel's Concerto Grosso No. 1 on Florida's classical music station. 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Hope you're having a lovely Thursday so far. I'm Thea Lobo. Stick around for a fun Mozart concerto in 12 minutes, and before that, music of the British Isles that might put a smile on your face. At the moment, it's time for WSMR's 5 o'clock unwind, so take a deep breath and enjoy Gabrielle Fauré's Berceuse, performed by violinist Linda Brava with pianist John Lenihan.

Pianist John Lenihan accompanied violinist Linda Brava in Gabriel Fauré's Berceuse, or Lullaby. It was WSMR's 5 o'clock Unwind. I'm Thea Lobo. Thanks so much for tuning in. Arnold Bax was born into a very comfortable financial position, and with the freedom to do as he liked, he turned to music as both his purpose and escape, especially as most of his adult life was lived in the shadow of two world wars. He preferred to write in countryside seclusion and didn't care for modern cities and challenging musical trends. For him, music should be comforting, transporting, pleasing, nostalgic, entertaining, emotional, but within the focus of form and development. Right now, you can enjoy one of Arnold Bax's best-known works, Dance in the Sunlight, performed by the English Chamber Orchestra led by Jeffrey Tate on Florida's classical music station, WSMR

The English Chamber Orchestra, led by Geoffrey Tate, performed Arnold Bax's Dance in the Sunlight here on Classical WSMR, online at wsmr.org. 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I'm Thea Lobo, and next you can enjoy the Berlin Philharmonic Orchestra, conducted by Claudio Abbado, bringing you Mozart's Clarinet Concerto in A with clarinet soloist Sabina Meyer on Florida's classical music station, WSMR.

Wolfgang Amadeus Mozart's Clarinet Concerto was performed by the Berlin Philharmonic Orchestra under Claudio Abbado with clarinetist Sabina Meyer on Florida's classical music station, WSMR. Labor Day is just around the corner, and while the window for submitting WSMR Labor Day requests has passed, if you already submitted one, you can still use the online or app feature Talk to Us to let us know what that piece means to you in your own words. We'd love to hear from you. And be sure to tune in September 7th for an entire day of listener requests. I'm Thea Lobo, and right now, enjoy some Gustav Holst. Written just a year before his death, Holst's Brook Green Suite is a confident and mature work filled with English folk music, but written with students in mind, namely students at St. Paul's Girls' School, where he taught, and for whom he also wrote his famous St. Paul's Suite. 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

0: 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David Lloyd Jones conducted the Royal Ballet Sinfonia on Classical WSMR 89.1 and 103.9.
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3: 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I'm from Tampa. 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
0: You're in the right place for great music. I'm Thea Lobo. Here's Tommaso Albinoni's Oboe Concerto in D minor, performed by oboe soloist Lajos Lencsés and the Budapest Strings here on Florida's classical music station, WSMR, online at wsmr.org.

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1: This is Classical WSMR's Local Arts Spotlight. I'm Susan Giles Wintek. As we approach the 25th anniversary of the 9/11 attacks, the days will be filled with remembrance and gratitude. Sarasota was in the spotlight then. President Bush was at a school here when the attacks began. And the Sarasota Orchestra's Roseanne McCabe says her organization wants to show gratitude to local first responders with a benefit concert at the Van Wassel on September 10th. The program features American musical favorites like John Williams' Summon the Heroes, plus Liberty for All, narrated by Nate Jacobs, the founder and artistic director for West Coast Black Theater Troupe. And the Florida Orchestra will present Steve Hackman's Taylor Swift, The Symphony Era. Hackman arranged Swift's best-known songs and will conduct. That concert is September 12th at the Mahaffey. For more arts and music stories, stop by WSMR.org.
2: 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I listen to it virtually all day, and it keeps me going. Keep up the good work.
0: Good evening. Really glad you could tune in. I'm Thea Lobo. Look forward to some Italian guitar licks in about 9 minutes. And after that, a masterwork by Mendelssohn. And right now, how about some Berlioz? Hector Berlioz was quite the literature fan, so it should come as no surprise. His last great masterwork, the opera Beatrice and Benedict, was based on a Shakespeare play, Much Ado About Nothing. You can hear the witty playfulness bubbling up through the music, and the fiery triplets of the opening reflect the finale where the title lovers sing Love is a Torch, Love is a Flame as they marry. You'll hear the Montreal Symphony Orchestra performing Hector Berlioz's Beatrice and Benedict Overture.

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I'm Thea Lobo, and here's guitarist David Starobin bringing you Giulio Rigondi's Etude No. 8 on Classical WSMR 89.1 and 103.9.

Guitarist David Starobin performed Giulio Regondi's Etude No. 8 on Classical WSMR. I'm Thea Lobos, so please you could listen. In October of 1830, Felix Mendelssohn went to Italy, a trip that lasted 10 months, and a trip in which he found himself starting out in Venice and traveling south to Rome, and then onward to Naples. The composer documented his impressions of the trip in a series of watercolors and sketches, and in his fourth symphony. Symphony No. 4 is nicknamed the Italian Symphony. Only the final movement is really that Italian. The rest of the work, it's more a series of impressions of Italy, like Mediterranean sunshine, monumental art and architecture, and the open countryside. You'll hear it now, performed by the San Francisco Symphony under Herbert Blomstedt, Felix Mendelssohn's Italian Symphony, Symphony No. 4.

Felix Mendelssohn's Symphony No. 4, the Italian Symphony, was performed by the San Francisco Symphony, led by Herbert Blomstedt, on classical WSMR 89.1 and 103.9. I'm Thea Lobo, and did you know WSMR has some fascinating new playlists you might enjoy on Spotify, including Musical Menagerie and Keys to Concentration, the Scholars soundtrack, great for back to school or meeting that deadline at work. 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Now, a lovely work by the mysterious Mademoiselle Duval. We don't know her first name. She was a French harpsichordist, dancer, and composer born in 1718, whose 1736 opera, Les Génies, was the second by a woman ever performed at the Paris Opera after Elisabeth Jacquet de la Guerre. This is a dance suite from Les Génies, written by an 18-year-old Mademoiselle Duval. You'll hear Joanne Folletta conducting the Bay Area Women's Philharmonic on classical WSMR.

Joanne Folletta conducted the Bay Area Women's Philharmonic in Mademoiselle Duval's Les Génies Ballet Suite on Florida's classical music station. 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

years old. She showed talent in composing from the age of 5, but accepted the domestic expectations of society and her affluent father. When he died, when she was 28 years old and left her his fortune, she suddenly found the freedom to throw herself into her art completely. Though unable to enroll in conservatory because of her sex, she studied with great German composers and theorists and ended up with a prolific and consequential body of work before she passed away at the age of 70. She wrote 8 symphonies, 15 overtures, an opera, piano works, songs, choral works, and 7 string quartets. Right now, you'll hear her piano trio in D minor, performed by the Hanover Piano Trio. 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

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Leonard Slatkin conducts the St. Louis Symphony Orchestra. 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

Leonard Slatkin led the St. Louis Symphony Orchestra in Grieg's Peer Gynt Suite No. 1. 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I'm Thea Lobo. And next, a work with some interesting layers. Frank Bridge was an inspired English composer who may be most recognized for being Benjamin Britten's teacher. Quite a few of his compositions remained unfinished when he died in 1941, and his legacy didn't reach very far. Young music publisher John Bishop took up the cause a little later and spent his entire life promoting Bridge's music. In 1999, he invited musicologist Paul Hindmarsh to assemble and arrange some of Bridge's smaller works into a string orchestra suite, which Hindmarsh did. But before Bishop could hear the final product, Bishop passed away in the year 2000. You'll hear four pieces for string orchestra to John in memoriam right now. Music by Frank Bridge, arranged by Paul Hindmarsh. This is the Moscow Chamber Orchestra under Konstantin Orbelian.